0: for you.
1: 98 Rock. Ooh, fun fact. Every phone call is made with an ounce of love. Don't ask.
2: We've been married for almost 40 years.
1: 40 years?
2: Almost 40 years, yes.
1: Wow, that's a lot of Spider-Man reboots. So when did you start dating?
2: Well, we started dating when we were in high school.
1: Oh, so you're high school sweethearts.
2: Yes, high school sweethearts, Vegas wedding.
1: Now that's a Sandra Bullock movie waiting to charm us all.

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understand the whole new age hippie logic. They're like, yeah, I don't own a car because I care about the environment. However, I would really like it if you would schlep me around in yours. Now, you guys, I don't mind giving somebody a ride, but I had a little talk with Mother Earth, and we think it might be nice if occasionally you would take your hemp wallet out of your man purse and pitch in some dough for gas. Yeah, and American money only, please. No beads or incense. No, I'm sure that works as currency in Moochville, but unfortunately, not here in the land of $10,000 a gallon.

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0: Crook and Marianne afternoons.
1: And

on Kirk and Marianne. Does your hobby feel like a job? I mean, I get it. We all need an escape. But sometimes the thing that's supposed to relax you ends up being another obligation. Let's do that around 3 o'clock. At 3:30, stream our show to hear the dirty word of the day. Get yourself some AFI tickets. 4 will play a rousing game of real or fake for In This Moment in Hollywood Undead before the Purple Power Hour with Dennis Pitta and Todd Heap. All that happens today. Kirk and Marianne, 2 to 7 here on 98 Rock.

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0: 98 Rock.
1: Well, now we'll suggest something we think, Spiegs, you're going to love. There's a new book out. It's by someone we've had a guest in here before. It's incredible.
2: Yeah, it's called Brute by our good friend Sam Talent. It's a novel. And Josh, if you don't mind, during the song that we're going to play here on the other side, I will hand you this book now.
3: Okay.
2: And I just have circled like two passages.
1: Oh, hell yeah. All right.
2: Would you mind reading them?
3: Sure.
2: You can proofread them before.
3: No, I don't want to proofread it.
2: No, I just want to make sure you get.

0: is finally here. Another edition of Justin Scott and Spiegel shouldn't be on TV. And when you watch it, you'll see why. It's right on after SNL, WBAL, TV 11, brought to us by Jones Junction. It's a great episode. You get to see us use each other's faces as a lawn dart field, but instead of lawn darts, we use cooked hot dogs. It's very erotic. I wrecked myself at Nitro Circus. You get to see the before and after in that. Fells in here, learn to tattoo with our friend Angela, not Angola, and more. So watch it live if you're up, and if not, DVR it. Watch it the following day and share it. Justin Scott and Spiegel shouldn't be on TV. Kobe's going to be grabbing a hold of our special guest any moment now. And don't forget, Monday morning, we got a big special JSS event announcement. And then on Wednesday, a huge station-wide to-do. A big old give to be give, that it is going to be a give for the ages. One of the ones that when we get told about, we immediately beg, can we go to? Can we go to? I think the answer is no.
1: Yeah, I wish.
0: It's like a bucket list level thing for people to be able allowed to do and to go to. And yeah, we're not underselling this. This is not going to be something that, yeah, we're sending you to Pasadena for a $20 gift card. Nope. You're going to get that ass on a plane. And you'll go somewhere, and it'll be great. All right, let's go to the phones. I believe we're actually going to be talking. Is it Ben Wagner, bud? We got Ben Wagner, not Brent Hollander. Ben Wagner.
2: You got him.
0: What's up,
2: you
0: Ben?
2: Got
3: What's
2: him.
3: Up, baby?
0: What's up, dude?
2: Good morning.
3: What's up, B-dubs? B-dubs in the building.
0: Just making sense, man.
3: Give us some adjectives to describe the you know, last 150-some-odd games.
2: Ooh, all 150-plus. Okay.
3: You know, let's start a big picture. As we wind down here.
2: We started with Audible, didn't we? The big sigh.
0: Yeah.
3: Disappointing?
2: I get very melancholy this time of year.
3: Disappointing?
2: I'll be very honest.
3: Would that be a word, disappointing?
0: As the leaves change colors and summer is behind us, yeah, you get melancholy. Is it disappointing?
3: Frustrating?
2: It's disappointing. I get a little wispy at the end of every season. Certainly this one, because there were so many expectations. And yeah. You came in with a lot of... a lot of hype and a lot of drive, and I think lofty is a good word to look at what was expected from this year. Pete Alonso, although he did not disappoint.
3: Exactly.
2: Individually,
3: yes.
2: Individually, there are a lot of high moments, and this guy was driving the bus.

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2: I don't like my mind right now. Stacking up problems that are so unnecessary. Wish that I could slow things down. 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
2: 895, bumper to bumper just after the Route 2 spur. That continues into the Harbor Tunnel. 95 on the brakes from Caton Avenue rolling into the Fort McHenry Tunnel. Owings Mills, serious wreck blocking the westbound lanes of Reisterstown Road just after Green Spring Valley Road. Eastbound, there is one lane that's able to get past the scene. The report is sponsored by Popeyes. Right now, the Popeyes Big Box is just $6. 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